0: Massachusetts College of Liberal Arts. We're talking the awesome power of swearing. When we come back, that power is great in the office. Swearing actually has a place in professional settings, believe it or not. We'll discuss more of that in a moment.
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0: pause. When we come back, we're going to take a look back at the most memorable moments from today's show in the mic drop. And you can win a pair of thrill passes to Playland. 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I'm Robin Gill, sitting in for Mike Smith.
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Spirit of the West, featuring John Mann, a victim of early-onset Alzheimer's. Something similar destroyed the life of AC/DC rhythm guitarist Malcolm Young. First, it was lung cancer. Then it was heart problems that required a pacemaker. But by April 2014, his cognitive issues were so bad that he couldn't perform anymore. He died of complications resulting from dementia on November 18, 2017, at the age of 64. I have a list of other artists with various health problems. Florence Welch of Florence and the Machine has had to deal with dyspraxia, a condition that affects your movement and coordination. She's embraced the condition, saying that it helps her be creative in different ways. Florence is also

Fountains of Wayne, featuring Adam Schlesinger, who died of COVID-19 early in the pandemic. Since then, there have been hundreds, probably thousands of musicians who have contracted COVID. But because of vaccines and mutations and luck and proper treatment, they didn't die. However, not all of them skated completely free. Take Dave Navarro of Jane's Addiction. He caught COVID in late 2021, and although he got through the worst of it, he's become a sufferer of long COVID. Symptoms lingered for months and months and months, and when Jane's Addiction announced a tour with the Smashing Pumpkins for late 2022, Dave had to bow out. Too fatigued, too weak for a 32-day tour.

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1: Well, congratulations to Kent in Delta because he was caller 7, which means we are putting Kent's name in the draw for the Keep It Cool contest with Combined Comfort Systems, where you could potentially, Kent, win a Mitsubishi single zone ductless heat pump with installation, a prize pack worth up to $9,000. 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Apparently, Ken was really happy about this, happy to get in on this. Said he really needs this, so maybe he'll win. Who knows? Find out on June the 29th, and there will be more qualifiers coming up, so keep listening right here to 730 CKNW. Now, let's find out what is coming up on the Mike Smith Show this morning, and look at this. Robin Gill is filling in. Good morning, Robin.
2: Good morning, Simi. We're going to talk about whether a ban on social media for kids is too late. As you know, the federal government is going to be introducing legislation tomorrow, but has the, you know, horse left the barn already? I know that this is legislation in Australia. And the reality is that there are always ways to skirt this. And parents could likely be the ones to skirt this.
1: Oh, absolutely. And not only that, in Australia, I was reading about it this morning, 2/3 of the kids are still on some social media app or platform. And so how effective is it even there? They got all the headlines for it, but kids, teenagers are still on social media there.
2: Is it just political? Is it posturing? And is this the reality that it's not really going to work anyway? I mean, yes, there is some detrimental stuff on social media. There's no question about it. And how, as a parent, can you monitor every

is our content producer. Mackenzie Eady is our technical producer. Many thanks to them for really being a big part of this show. That's all the time for me. I'm Robin Gill. I'll see you back here tomorrow. Have a great day.

0: A message from the BC Nurses Union.
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6: Global news at 5 o'clock. Good afternoon. I'm Emma Albert. Commercial Street in East Vancouver became the scene of a violent home invasion Monday night, leaving the suspect dead and a neighborhood on edge. Global's Aaron Newbells reports.
7: The call came in around 9 p.m. Vancouver police responded to the area of Commercial Street and 20th for reports of a man running through people's backyards. Witnesses say they could hear a man yelling and describe a chaotic scene.
8: I walked in the other direction, and then a few minutes later, I just heard sirens. And then when I came back, there was, you know, 50 cops and 10 cars and a SWAT team or whatever.
9: It's just really disturbing that something like that could happen in an area that's just so family-oriented and safe.
7: The Independent Investigations Office says the suspect forced his way into a townhome and took an uninvolved man hostage with a weapon. Efforts by officers to de-escalate the situation failed, and the suspect was shot. He died at the scene. The hostage victim was injured, taken to hospital, and has since been released. BC's police watchdog has taken over the case. Aaron Newbells, Global News.
6: Sentencing has been handed down for a stalker who terrorized a Surrey woman for close to 2 years. 48-year-old Andy Yoon posted disturbing videos, called, texted, and showed up at the workplace of the woman whose identity is protected. The harassment continued despite a peace bond being issued. The Chilliwack resident was eventually arrested and charged with criminal harassment and breaching an undertaking. Yoon has now been sentenced to 9 months in jail, given 2 years probation and a 10-year firearms and weapons prohibition. Port Coquitlam's mayor is pushing for major reforms at Metro Vancouver. Global's Emily Silva reports.
10: Brad West has sent a letter to the regional body's governance chair writing, quote, every public institution has an obligation to ask hard questions about whether it is structured in a way that delivers value, accountability, transparency, and efficiency. He wants the number of committees reduced from 5 to 14 and believes Metro's utility functions, drinking water, liquid waste, and solid waste, should be spun off into separate entities and regulated by the BC Utilities Commission. Here's Port Coquitlam Mayor Brad West, followed by Metro Vancouver Governance Committee Chair Lisa Dominato.
11: You get people who have expertise and a track record and experience in that area providing the oversight. You have the Utilities Commission protecting the public interest. And you look at, you know, what's working in other places.
12: I think it has merit, and those ideas have merit in looking at those suggestions. I think they warrant some more study as well.
10: Mayor West also raises the touchy subject of amalgamation. Does the region really need 21 municipalities? He thinks the provincial government should add that question to the civic election ballots this October. Emily Silva, Global News.
6: With the World Cup just days away, there are still plenty of tickets available for matches in Vancouver, and finding a place to stay may be easier than many expected, Global's Travis Prasad reports.
13: Tickets are available for all World Cup matches in Vancouver, including Team Canada's two.